So Laurie Calvert will be joining you this afternoon from Studio A. Yes, we've done a little bit of a juggling act today. It's a long story, which I will share with you maybe a little bit later on. Anyway, he's got a 70s lunchbox to be proud of.

And a Beatle doing a Beatle tribute, George Harrison's tribute to John Lennon a few months after he died at the end of 1980. And having had a bit of Beatles, we're going to go to some Rolling Stones to take us out to 6 o'clock. Thanks for your company this afternoon. We'll do it all again next Monday. Stay tuned for Darren. Have a lovely night.

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1: This is ANU's Queensland. I'm Lee Harrison. A child's fighting for life in hospital following a crash on the scenic rim. Dusty Fitzpatrick reports.
2: The primary school-aged child was travelling in a Nissan when it collided with a Subaru on the Mount Lindsay Highway at Glen Eagle. Emergency crews were called to the incident just after 2 yesterday afternoon. The child was airlifted to the Children's Hospital with life-threatening injuries. A 56-year-old woman and 13-year-old girl also in the vehicle were taken to hospital with non-life

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1: This is ANU's Queensland. I'm Lee Harrison. A child's fighting for life in hospital following a crash on the scenic rim. Dusty Fitzpatrick reports.
2: The primary school-aged child was travelling in a Nissan when it collided with a Subaru on the Mount Lindsay Highway at Glen Eagle. Emergency crews were called to the incident just after 2 yesterday afternoon. The child was airlifted to the Children's Hospital with life-threatening injuries. A 56-year-old woman and 13-year-old girl also in the vehicle were taken to hospital with non-life-threatening injuries. Meantime, the 52-year-old male driver of the Subaru did not suffer any injuries. The forensic crash team is investigating the incident and officers are urging anyone with information or footage to come forward. Dusty Fitzpatrick reporting.
1: A prominent Queensland journalist who died at the age of 81 last week was farewelled yesterday. Steve Barker has the details.
3: First published in 1933, the Courier-Mail has been a staple in the lives of most Queenslanders. One-time editor Greg Chamberlain was farewelled at